0: your kinks in Mexico. Come with me, baby. Come with me. Come with me, yeah. Crazy. Yeah.
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1: Look, if you had one shot, one opportunity to seize everything you ever wanted in one moment, would you capture it?

It's not time to make a change. 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You're still young, that's your fault. There's so much you have to know.

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1: I've heard people say that too much of anything is not good for you, baby. But I don't know about that. As many times as we've loved and we've shared love and made love, it doesn't seem to me like it's enough. It's just not enough, baby.

Maybe it didn't take all of my life to find you. But you can believe it's gonna take the rest of my life to keep you.

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Your reggae. I do. Any. Hey, your penis.

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Now you do what they told ya. Now you do what they told ya. Now you do what they told ya.

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Yes. Little girl guide, why don't you stop your crying? Here comes Ivor the dirty old sooty engine driver to make you feel all right.

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I grew up in California and still have my home here. And I guess the feeling any family has when it's together is really the most important part of the beat of America, or any other country. It's a personal beat, one you can't tap your foot to, but one which lets you keep perfect time. 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

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Tu sei la nostra leggenda. 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

0: 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That's why we gotta be prepared to take whoever out we need.
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